come back. She's on the command. Pretty, funny, can fight. She always knew she had something special in inside. She takes down an incel on the internet when she needs just a little unwind.

in me. Like what? Okay, let's get it. Shit, I done fucked up the whole program. I beat her off the wall, dip it down, get nasty on cam. She know I fuck her right all night, alright. Turn off the lights, I'm beating like a mic.